that mama, she got it sticking in the cameraman. And we could have some. And he's up there. What's that? 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

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Now you don't need

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I say you look so fine that I really wanna make you mine. Come on and get your kicks. Now you don't need

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4: I read the day of glory times, the joys of yesteryear. But I remember watching threads and growing up in fear. Grangemouth is a target, son. It all kicks off, we're fucking done. Turn and face the blast and hope you don't survive.

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4: 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But I remember watching Threads and growing up in fear. 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